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I feel it in my toes. Love is all around me, and so the feeling grows. It's written on the wind. It's everywhere I go. If you really love me.

Thank you very much. Enjoy your evening and thanks for having us on tonight's show. It's fantastic. It's a very humbling experience, but most importantly, thank you very much. Thank you. Safe journey home at the end of the night. God bless.

0: 20 horas, 34 minutos.
1: Stay for just a while. Stay and let me look at you. It's been so long, I hardly knew you.